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0: 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Yeah. 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

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Yes, it's still your girl, Mika, and your speaker. And look, you know what's about to happen. We finna get into them new joints, y'all. Coming up, we got the new heat for them streets. So make sure you keep it locked in with your number one people station. 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
1: I'm Storm Team 12's Chief Meteorologist Austin Onick for Power 94 with your right now forecast.
2: Mostly sunny and hot again today. Heat index as high as 97. Getting cloudier tonight. Could see some rain by early morning. Low around 72. Got about a 40% chance of showers tomorrow. Even hotter. Heat index near 100.
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0: For WJTT, make sure you are tapping in, y'all. Look, it's about to go down. Every Monday through Thursday, I got my boy Tony Neal on the ones and twos. He gonna be dropping the hottest mix in the 9 o'clock hour. You know how we coming. We catching the vibe at 9. Keep it locked in on your number one people station, Power 94.
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0: We just a few minutes away from 10 o'clock, and you already know that means it's time for your girl to bounce. But no worries, because coming up next, we got that good old Quiet Storm with my fave. 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
10: Damn, little mama. You know you thick as hell, know what I'm saying? Matter of fact, after the club, you know what I'm talking about? Me and my... gonna be together, know what I'm saying? I ain't worried about them really though. I'm just looking at you. You know,

Wednesday and you're hanging out with your girl, the Pure of the Nubian Goddess. 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

0: 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We are just getting started on this Wednesday night inside the Quiet Storm. As you hang out with your girl Napier, the Nubian Goddess, we're winding down and relaxing from this Wednesday, halfway through the week, y'all. And we got the rest of the week to go, but we're about to relax and get our mind right for the night, all right? Let's lock into this playlist right here, Power 94 Quiet Storm.
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0: 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You are locked in with your girl Napier, the Nubian Goddess, winding down to your favorite R&B jams on this Wednesday night with more to come. 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
1: Young Doc in the streets wanting to take over. We want to know, have you ever spent the block with an ex? And if so, was it worth it?
2: 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Big mistake. He was an ex for a reason. All right, so hear me out. I believe in second chances. 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I ain't even going to hold y'all. 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

0: 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And I got more to come on this playlist, so make sure you lock in. Let's go.
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2: Mostly sunny and hot again today. Heat index as high as 97. Getting cloudier tonight. Could see some rain by early morning. Low around 72. Got about a 40% chance of showers tomorrow. Even hotter. Heat index near 100.
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0: Fire 94 WJTT, hanging out with your girl, Napira, the Nubian goddess, winding down your Wednesday night right here inside the Quiet Storm. 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

0: Power 94 WJTT Chattanooga. Thank you for hanging out with your girl Napira the Nubian Goddess on this Wednesday night inside the Quiet Storm. Now make sure you check me out on Thursday tomorrow, because you know we're going to throw it back with some good old 90s R&B, some early 2000s. I got it for you. And even some of that good today's R&B. I'm going to have it for you tomorrow night. So make sure you lock in with me 10 p.m. to midnight right here inside the Quiet Storm. Until next time, chat. Peace.
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understand why. See, it's burning me to hold on to this. 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

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I got you what's going on in entertainment news. 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
2: She ain't even all that. Like, I ain't even like that. Ain't her mama white. I don't even like her.

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4: 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So I just kind of work without fear because it's fun for me.
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This has got to be the saddest day of my life. I called you here today for a bit of bad news. I won't be able to see you anymore because of my obligations and the ties that you have. We've been meeting here every day. And since this is our last, and the ties that you have, we've been meeting here every day. And since this is our last day together,

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0: Okay.
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0: Young Jock in the Streets wanted to take over. 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And if so, was it worth it?
1: I have, and it was a big mistake. Big mistake. He was an ex for a reason. All right, so hear me out.
2: Come on.
1: I believe in second chances, so yeah, I done spun the block a couple times on a couple different exes. I ain't even gonna hold y'all. I was young, and that toxic stuff was just, it was thrill-seeking to me.
3: Of course I spun the block. I'm a Virgo. We spun the block to hunch, and then we gonna keep it pushing.
0: I'm a Virgo. I'll spin the block.
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0: Please. Chattanooga, what it do, baby? 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

0: 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That's right, we on the Shy Way. 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
1: This has got to be the saddest day of my life. I called you here today for a bit of bad news. I won't be able to see you anymore because of my obligations and the ties that you have. 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

0: 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Somebody tell them people Mr. Hem is here.
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0: 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Somebody tell them people Mr. Hem is here.
1: Whoa, whoa, whoa, whoa, whoa, whoa.
0: Mr. Hem is here.
1: Whoa, whoa, whoa, whoa, whoa, whoa.
0: Mr. Hem.

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And the rest was a verse and the verse was a rap. Keep my word, keep the dirt on the raps. 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Keep my number in case of emergencies. 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

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Strong gold, hit her. Making them play, stacking that pay. 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AMG, switch lanes, oh. Never been a boat or lame, oh. Never switched up on the gang, oh. 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Yeah, we both outside, that's my type, but hit her.

I be in my section, he be in heels. We can go bottle for bottle in this junk. Strip club stunt, I'm a stunt hard. We can go dollar for dollar in this junk. He Mr. Get It Done. I'm Mrs. One of One. Fall in love every time we link. He got me sprung.com. Mind these girls can't keep it peace. I ain't stressing on you, you ain't stressing on me. 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Yeah, we both outside. That's my type, but here.

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0: It's a new year, but it's the same midday show with me, Ash Nicole, hanging out with you Monday through Friday through 10 a.m. to 3 p.m. Make sure you come and hang out with me. I got you what's going on in entertainment news. And, you know, at 2 o'clock every day, I'm asking the city some questions that need some answers right here on Power.
1: It's back to school. This is Professor John Davis at Kia Cleveland on South Lee Highway. And this is Car Buying 101. 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
1: 70 degrees under partly cloudy skies. Taking our first look at traffic this morning. No incidents or accidents to slow you down. Matter of fact, checking out the interstates and highways, everything is flowing smoothly. 75 north and south. Looking good. 24 in the ridge cut and on through the city. And everything's moving well on highways 27 and 153. In the Tennessee American Water Traffic Center, I'm Gary Poole.
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0: taking over Young Jock in the Streets. Morning Takeover. What's good? What's good? Hey, Miss Shanika, what up, Shawty? Hey, y'all. We got to talk about these developing stories overnight.
1: In 2019, Tatiana Jefferson, a 28-year-old black woman, was shot and killed through the window of her home in Texas. She was shot by a Fort Worth police officer named Aaron Dean. Fort Worth City Council unanimously approved an $11.5 million settlement to the Jefferson family.
2: The FDA approving the first targeted treatment for a common form of advanced pancreatic cancer. The daily pill called RasinQ is for certain adults with the cancer.
3: Meta has reached a settlement in a landmark social media trial. 29 states accused the social media giant of designing its apps to get children addicted and misleading users about their safety. Now a new settlement agreement will require the tech giant to pay at least $12 billion and up to $17 billion over the next 10 years.
0: Hey, man, we're going to have a good show all morning long. Are you smarter than Young Jock? Love Doc Jock and Date Dilemma. We all got something in store for you. You got some money on the line, and we can help you out just, you know, with your life. Miss Shanika, what you got coming up?
4: I got some word on the streets news that you don't want to miss.
5: Hey, y'all want to know the crazy thing? I didn't even catch it on camera. I look at the baby. I said, baby, who's your dad? 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
6: 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Down here at the Hermes store, Ricky Mosey orders crocodile sandals. Over a year ago from Hermes, and I still haven't received it.
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9: 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It's what's going on every day. It's crazy, and it's coming up.
0: Make sure y'all stick around. Young Jack in the Streets more than take over. Let's go.
10: Shake that like you out of control. That thing to your throat gets sore. Bend it on down, put your face on the floor. That to your legs can't stand. 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

guys, it's Shaniqua from Brooklyn, New York, Bed-Stuy, do or die. 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
8: Starting off your Thursday morning with partly cloudy skies, 70 degrees, and not a whole lot happening out of the roadways, though you should keep your eyes peeled for disabled vehicle, 27 southbound near Morrison Springs Road. Otherwise, it's looking really good, 75 north and south coming into town. Moving well, 24 east and west through the city, and we're not seeing any issues at the moment over on Highway 153. In the Tennessee American Water Traffic Center, I'm Gary Poole.
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2: Good morning, Dree Taylor here with Young Jack and the Streets Morning Takeover. And of course, we have so much to get into in this hour. It looks like Meta trial has reached a settlement.
3: Meta has reached a settlement in a landmark social media trial. 29 states accused the social media giant of designing its apps to get children addicted and misleading users about their safety. Meta called the claims unsubstantiated and says it's created strong protections for teens. Now a new settlement agreement will require the tech giant to pay at least $12 billion and up to $17 billion over the next 10 years. It also forces Meta to make major changes to its apps, eliminating or changing features the states claim got kids hooked.
2: Dolly Parton has a secret song that's set to be released in 2046.
4: You have a secret song locked away in Dollywood that will be released in 2045.
5: That's the truth. No, seriously, when we do a lot of things at Dollywood, and one year we thought about that. They asked me if I would write a song that nobody would ever hear. I'll be dead and gone. Well, I might not be, because I'll be 99. You know me. I might still be hopping.
4: Yeah, you'll be there.
2: And Love Island has been renewed for season 9. All that and more coming up in this hour. Don't go too far. Young Jack and the Streets Morning Takeover.
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0: It's the craziest story you'll hear all morning. The crazy report is on right now.
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2: Chill, run it down is what we about to do, y'all. You know what we're running to today?
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2: 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You ain't going to believe what she had on her bra. Take a listen.
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2: Yep. Oh, turtle face ass. And that's crazy. What? You know I know crazy because I'm crazy. And crazy knows crazy. That's Shawty with my name, man. With the crazy report. Follow me on all social platforms at Shawty the Comedian. Hi.
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9: 70 degrees under partly cloudy skies. Everything looking good out on the roadways this morning. No incidents or accidents to slow you down. Checking out the TDOT SmartWay cameras. Moving well, 75 north and south. Not seeing any issues. 24 in the Ridge Cutter on through the city. And we're looking at a speed limit ride on both highways 27 and 153. In the Tennessee American Water Traffic Center, I'm Gary Poole.
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0: Chronicles from Wild and Nine every day from 6 a.m. to 10 a.m. I listen to the best damn morning show. It's Young Jock and the Streets Morning Takeover. UD.
1: The FDA approving the first targeted treatment for a common form of advanced pancreatic cancer. The daily pill called Rasinq is for certain adults with the cancer. In a 500-patient clinical trial, average survival nearly doubled to more than 13 months compared with current standard medications. Well, researchers hope that this targeted approach could also benefit patients with other hard-to-treat cancers.
2: Now, this is interesting when you sit back and you know, you hear this, you're like, oh, it's a breakthrough. Well, what is it going to cost? Man, they're saying it's about $475,000 for treatment.
3: Wow.
2: And it's kind of interesting because when you sit back and think about what it would cost if you was in a car accident and they had to use the jaws of life, you had to be flown to possibly the, you know, hospital, you had to stay in the hospital for about a week, you could run up a bill for about $475,000. But and when you talk about this newly approved cancer pill, Rasinq, however you say it, Rasinq, it's weird how it's spelled. The list price is $39,800 for a 30-day supply, but $477,600 per year before insurance discounts or patient assistance. Now, generic medicine that they normally would use for this is called Capecitabine or something like that.
3: Uh-huh.
2: It's like $100 for like, you know what I'm saying, prescription. So that, of course, is way more affordable. I just don't know how this is going to work. But you got, you know, it's going to be some insurances that are going to say, hey, you can pay it. Some type of copay system that's going to come with it. But $400-something thousand is a lot to save someone's life. But hey, you got people like rich people. I mean, it's now. Give it about 4 to 5 years after they go to, if it really works. And the numbers are going to have to go down.
4: 4 to 5 years after so many people die because they can't afford this particular treatment.
2: Yeah, because they're going to have to figure out for it to cost that much, that means it's probably an advanced manufacturing process. You know what I'm saying? That because it's new, of course you got to tax because you got to pay the people back who created the technology to, you know, to come up with it, who's done all the research, who's done the trial.
4: So we ain't gonna say that that it's new, that it just finally got approved, because there is always a cure for something.
2: They are. They've been ahead. They just got to
4: figure it out. Exactly.
2: But the problem is, they can cure something. They're gonna disrupt something else with what they use to cure something.
3: That's it. Right there.
2: All right, what you got coming up, Shani?
4: Well, coming up inside the Word on the Streets news, we're going to talk Young Miami. Hence, who's on the Spin That remix? Also, Kehlani has canceled two shows due to illness. An update on Lil Durk trial as the snitching continues. And Beyonce does something major for victims of the deadly earthquake in Colombia. All that and more coming up in less than 10 minutes.
5: Yeah, yeah. It's Young Jock in the Streets Morning Takeover. It's time to get into sports in the streets with DJ Swin.
6: All right, guys. NFL preseason action is happening tonight, starting at 7 p.m. with the Buffalo Bills defending their home against the Pittsburgh Steelers and Aaron Rodgers. The Las Vegas Raiders are taking on the San Francisco 49ers at 8 p.m. Also at 8 p.m., the Cleveland Browns, Deshaun Watson, and Shador Sanders are going to work against the New England Patriots. And the Los Angeles Rams face in-city rival, the Los Angeles Chargers, at 10 p.m. Also in the NFL, they have eliminated the Pro Bowl games.
7: No more Pro Bowl or Pro Bowl game, though players will still earn Pro Bowl status. The league is also drawing a line as some players try to return to college. Any player who goes back to school will not be allowed to sign with an NFL team this season, according to ESPN.
6: ESPN is removing their bottom line ticker for college football games this season? In the WNBA, the Atlanta Dream are serious about this playoff run.
8: DaWanna Bonner, formerly of the Phoenix Mercury, agreed to a buyout and will be signing with the Atlanta Dream for the remainder of the season. Dollar amount that she's owed is just $116,000. That will be shifted over and paid to her, and she will make a championship playoff run with the Atlanta Dream.
6: And in Major League Baseball, this is what the Atlanta Braves did yesterday against the Los Angeles Dodgers.
9: Here it comes. There it goes. Line drive, base, and it's left.

0: steps into the batter's box as himself, steps out as Superman, and it's a 6-5 winner for the Braves.
1: Truist Park was lit. That's sports from the streets. Go Dawgs.
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6: Partly cloudy skies, 70 degrees, and so far, so good out on the roadways this morning. Still no incidents or accidents. Checking out the interstates and highways. Yep, we're not seeing any issues. 75 north or south. Speed limit ride 24 east and west. And everything's still flowing smoothly on highways 27 and 153. In the Tennessee American Water Traffic Center, I'm Gary Poole.
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0: All right, all right. Let's get inside this Word on the Streets news and talk Young Miami first. All right, so we were a little confused. We thought that because of the Goyard tags that she presented to the people, that Plies and the Diamond Princess Trina was going to be on the remix. First, we thought it was one person. Then we said, okay, two. But then she said one she looked up to, one was a GOAT, and one was her favorite artist. So out of these names, I don't know which one is the GOAT and which one is her favorite artist. But it has been revealed by the Young Miami herself that on the Spend That remix, it's going to be Kodak Black, Yak, and Lil Baby. Did Kodak try to kill her? I don't know. Because he was trying to get at her baby daddy while she was pregnant. The truck got shot up outside the studio. I kind of remember that story, but I guess all has been forgiven. Hell, I wonder if he's still in love with Carisha Bradley. All right. Very sad news to have to report. Kehlani has canceled her upcoming tour dates, two of them to be exact. She said, after two off days, feeling completely normal, I've been up all night, unable to swallow, and so much pain, and I just left the hospital. I'm not clear to sing for two shows. I'm sorry, Camden and DC. My team is working on a solution. My heart breaks to have to ever do this. And she said, I'm supposed to ensure my health stays up to par, and it still isn't guaranteed. We will pick back up in Virginia. You heard that, Virginia? She's coming your way. So I hope she feels better and she recovers well. Moving right along, let's talk about Durkio. Oh, Lord, this trial. The people are snitching on him, and the people that I'm naming are his friends. Yes. Now, someone got removed from the courtroom for taking a picture of Jam.
1: There was a picture that was taken of Jam on the stand from the overflow room. So there's the main room, the courtroom, and if you can't get in because it's too full, there's an overflow room. So the overflow room picture taken, feds came in, correctional officers came in. It was kind of interesting. They were very aggressive when they came in. A guy had his feet up on the thing, and I think the guy meant to say, hey, put your feet down, you're going to take you out. Instead, he said, put your feet down, I'm going to knock you out.
0: Oh, okay. Well, I'm just hearing so many things. Brian Steele is really working his move, though. He is the exact murder for hire. He's come up with a whole scenario where he's saying that Dirk was not involved at all, and he actually tried to get the members, like his manager and another guy, to whatever plan that they had against Quando Rondo to cease it. So I don't know. We'll see what happens. But he has a fire team right now up under him. Moving right along, Beyonce has announced a personal donation of $1 million to support organizations providing relief in Colombia following the devastating earthquake that struck the country on August 10th. So shout out to Beyonce. That is the Word on the Streets news. I am Miss Shanika. You guys can follow me at Miss Shanika and follow us at Streets Morning Takeover. And it's all being brought to you by Amy with a Right at 1-800-TRUCK-RACK.
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0: for that very fulfilling word on the streets.
1: Yeah, that. Hey, man, I got a question for y'all.
2: Come on.
1: Well, it's not even a question, but I just want you to do me a favor and name something that the opposite sex wears that irritates your soul.
3: Black tights.
1: Black tights?
3: Oh, man. Every day, yes. Black tights. I mean, it ain't that many black tights in the world, girl.
1: You dated somebody that wore black tights all the time?
3: A lot of women, every day. Everywhere.
1: What about you, Miss
4: Shabby? Most women own at least 20 pair of black tights.
1: They like wife beaters at this point.
4: I organized my closet. I was like, dang, I got a lot of leggings in here. What of
1: to
4: the
1: name
4: guys?
1: Something the opposite sex wears that irritates your soul.
4: Rhinestones. I hate that. Straight shot off top.
1: I knew shot over here. God, this ain't even rhinestones, shot.
4: I mean, I don't like the bedazzle. I don't want a dazzle on when a man. Please don't dazzle.
1: Not even the drizzle of that dazzle.
4: Please don't dazzle. Unless it's the diamonds jumping out at me from the jury. Uh-uh.
1: All right,
4: but so, don't decorate yourself in diamonds. I mean, in what do you call it? Cubic zirconians.
1: Mm-hmm. I do not care for, okay, we already know the bunnets in public. That's off top for me. I am irritated when a woman comes to bed after a beautiful night out, and you ready, you get in the bed, and you like, yes, sir. She go in that bathroom looking like everything you want. She come out there looking like a little, I don't know, bunny, long t-shirt, eye patches, or whatever. I don't like that. Don't come to bed with the bunny, though.
4: Tell you want her eyes swollen up?
1: I just need her to look like she just looked when we were standing in VIP. How about that?
4: Well, beauty takes preparation.
1: Forget all that. Y'all call us up. 1-844-986-4562. Name something the opposite sex wears that irritates your soul. Shanika says she tired of the rhinestones. You say you tired of what?
3: Black tights.
1: Keep it locked. Young Jock in the Streets. We want to take over.

0: Good morning, and thank you for waking up with us. This is Young Jock in the Streets Morning Takeover. Hello, Miss Shaniqua.
1: Hello, good morning.
0: Hello, Shawty Shawty.
2: Hi.
0: Now, you check this out. Okay, we're asking our listeners to name something the opposite sex wears that irritates your soul. Let me tell you what really irritates my soul, bro.
2: What's that?
0: When I be done came in the house right quick, and I might have on something fresh, right? Let's say it's a new outfit, never wore it before. This is definitely not going in the hamper. It's going to the cleaners when I take it off. I take my shirt off or take my pants, joggers off or something right quick. I go chill out. I look up, Kendra done ran to the store, my whole damn outfit on. But when she come back, she got a little orange juice on it. You know what I mean? I'm like, hey, man, what's going on? I hate that. You wear my clothes before I get to wear them.
2: Yeah. I hate a woman. I like a soft dusting. I hate a woman with a full beat. You know what I'm saying? Come back looking like they finna go sing lip sync somewhere.
0: Oh, the eyelashes?
2: The big eyelashes, the big Wendy Williams edition. No, they can keep those. I hate a woman with a waist shaper. I hug you and I feel that bulletproof vest. I'm like, girl.
0: 1-844-986-4562. We ask you to name something the opposite sex wears that irritates your soul. I hate to see when a girl has a real raggedy jewelry. It'd be good jewelry, but it just need to be cleaned or something. Yeah. Young Jock in the Streets Morning Takeover.

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check. 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

0: Good morning, it's your girl Tisha Campbell. Hey, you gotta listen to the best damn morning show. It's Young Jock and the Streets Morning Takeover. Everybody listens to Young Jock and the Streets Morning Takeover. Let's go.
1: Young Jock and the Streets Morning Takeover. This morning we're talking about the way opposites may attract, but also opposites may repel. This morning we're asking our listeners to name something the opposite sex wears that irritates your soul.
2: I cannot stand a man with a bonnet on.
1: Ooh,
2: especially in public.
1: Hate it. Yeah. Totally hate it. Like, bro, take your sister bonnet off and go back to bed. Thank you for your call. Tell me something good. Name something that the opposite sex wears that irritates your soul.
3: It irks my soul when they wear them little star patches over them pimples, man.
1: Boy.
3: What is that about?
4: Getting rid of the pimples. Y'all some haters.
1: Nah, man.
4: Stop hating.
1: That's what you're supposed to do at home.
4: Trying to get rid of pimples. Oh, no, not in public now.

0: Alright, if you got one.
1: Man, they wear it in public. They got all different colors.
0: Bro, I just pulled up on the girl, man. She had 6 of them on her face. I swear to God.
2: Those stars?
0: Yeah.
2: I thought the girl at the taco place was weird.
0: Thank you for your call. Young Jack in the Streets Morning Takeover. Please name something the opposite sex wears that irritates your soul.
3: Where do I start?
0: Ooh.
3: Let's start at about clogs, skinny leg jeans. Skinny leg jeans with the knees bust out. Miss Shanika Nika, bedazzle. Nothing bedazzle. Wife beaters outside. Do-rags, period. Pinky fingers, pinky ring fingers. Like, it's so much.
2: Sound like you sitting over there by yourself.
3: Listen, I'm not. I'm just sitting over here with somebody that's well put together. Ooh. It's the one that's outside.
4: Okay.
3: That I had a problem with. Okay.
0: Me. Thank you for your call. But this morning, we're asking our listeners to name something the opposite sex wears that irritates your soul.
5: I hate to see a man wearing a crossbody bag or one of them man purses. It grinds my gears. I hate it.
4: Yeah.
0: Man, I'm with you. I hated that so bad. Until I found myself with everything I need.
5: Mm-hmm.
0: Oh, no.
5: Oh, no, baby.
4: No, you didn't know you was calling a culprit. Okay. You have a great day.
5: Yes. Oh, my goodness.
0: All right. We ask you to name something the opposite sex wears that irritates your soul.
6: Men in skinny jeans. And this ain't something they particularly wear, but I don't like when men have them big hips and that big booty that jiggle and wiggle when they walk.
2: I know that's right.
4: Okay, and in the skinny jeans, or that's a separate thing? You just don't like big hips and booties?
6: Well, not on a man. And you know how they it kind of wiggles when they walk? Ooh, that's nasty.
0: Okay. Thank you for your call. Name something the opposite sex wears that irritates your soul.
7: Oh, my God. Sagging pants, tight jeans, and sagging pants. Let them balls breathe and leave the sagging for the inmates.
4: Yes.
0: Thank you, sir.
4: Let them balls breathe.
7: Let them breathe. Don't kill them babies in their swimming.
8: Oh, don't worry. We got more. Plenty more.
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16: 70 degrees under partly cloudy skies. Starting to see congestion building 153 southbound there alongside Northgate Mall. Amicola Highway at DuPont Parkway. Highway 58 at Ferdinand Peach Way and Utzwal-Ringle Road there at East Brainerd Road. Checking out the interstates and highways, though, still moving well. 75 north and south. Not seeing any issues 24 east or west. And everything's still flowing smoothly over on Highway.

0: 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In the Tennessee American Water Traffic Center, I'm Gary Poole.
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0: Mostly sunny and hot today. Heat index up to 101. Slight chance of an afternoon or evening shower. Tonight, mostly cloudy, low down to 70. And for Friday, mostly sunny and hot again. Heat index reaching 96.
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1: Young Jock and the Streets Morning Takeover. If you got a dilemma, they got a dilemma, which means we got a dilemma. It's The Date Dilemma. Who's on the line this morning?
2: Hi, this is Kylie. Me and my fiance, we are totally off right now. We just see if y'all could get me out of it, kind of.
3: Oh. Okay. What's the pickle?
2: Well,
4: what's the deal, pickle?
2: Well, he's a little upset with something I did.
1: So what, y'all not seeing things out of eye at the moment?
2: Yeah, the wedding's off.
5: Y'all know y'all
1: off. Oh, you mean y'all off? Mm. Okay.
2: Yeah. We just got into a disagreement, and he pretty much just took it too far, basically.
1: You want to tell us about it? Okay, because you called up here, so we got to know what we're dealing with.
2: He has a daughter. We're pretty much really close, and she's one of the reasons why I really took to him. So she had a situation that was going on that she didn't feel comfortable talking to him about, so she went to me. So when she went to me about it, I just immediately took her under my wing and did what I thought was necessary. And he just doesn't agree with it.
1: You helped her do something without speaking with her father.
2: I mean, yes, but it was the best thing to do for her.
3: How old is the young lady?
2: She's 16.
1: All right, now what's your fiance's name?
2: Malachi.
1: All right, so this is what we're going to do. Let's get Malachi on the phone and... Because you said things are off. So let's see if he'll even answer the phone and see if we can talk to Malachi, all right?
2: Okay.
1: Put your phone on mute. We'll cue you in when it's time, okay?
2: All right.
1: Probably gonna get a tattoo. Bitch, it's a tattoo.
5: Yeah.
1: What you think, Shy?
3: I don't know.
5: A little bit. I never come try and get no tattoo.
3: A tattoo doesn't seem that serious to call off.
1: Man, you crazy. You crazy.
3: Oh, you crazy?
1: You serious?
3: Yeah, I got a tattoo behind my mama back.
6: Hello?
1: Good morning. May I speak with Malachi, please?
6: It's me.
1: Hey, Malachi, how you doing, family?
6: Hey, what's going on?
1: Cool. Look, I know this is an early call out of the blue. I don't know if you know my voice or not, but it's your favorite cousin, Young Jock. I got my partners with me, Miss Shanika and Shout-out with Young Jock in the Streets Morning Takeover. Malachi, we just want to holler at you for a minute this morning, my boy.
6: Yeah, what's up? You say
1: that, Jock. Yeah, man. Look here. I'm going to just go right on into it, man. Heard you engaged, but at the moment, you're slightly upset with your fiance about something. We don't really know what it's about, but... She called us up because she says that she loves you and she just don't know, you know, how this is all going to turn out. So you mind talking to us about it this morning?
6: Oh, man. I ain't even trying to put nobody in our family business, you know?
1: Okay. Well, you know, it was definitely worth a call this morning, man. It's just that, you know, we've come to the realization that our segment on our show does help people in their relationships. You know what I'm saying? And a lot of times,
5: we fix it.
1: We help fix it. Yeah. So if you don't really care to talk about it, we definitely respect the call. But you know, she was very concerned.
6: Call you, Jock?
1: Huh?
6: Did she call you?
1: Yeah. I mean, because it works like that, man. People call us, and then you know, we talk to the people, and then they end up calling each other later and set up a opportunity to talk and stuff like
3: that. Yeah, she's kind of devastated, and she said that everything was off, and this is a relationship that she sold a lot into, and she just don't want it to be over.
6: Well, Jock, you know, you like family, so you know,
1: I appreciate that, man.
6: My 16-year-old daughter, I had to find out she's pregnant, you know, in a way that I wish I was told instead of the way I found out, you know,
1: right? Okay,
5: well, at least you're gonna be a grandfather.
6: See, that's the problem right there, you know,
1: you don't want to be a grandfather.
6: No, that's not the case. The fact is, she took my daughter to get it terminated, you know.
1: Ooh. Oh, wow. So she had a termination without speaking with you, right?
6: No consult at all.
5: Whoa.
1: Wow. That's a stiff one.
3: Wow. So how did you find out?
6: I kind of just, you know, sat back, you know, having a little, you know, girl talk, girl chatter. So I just paid attention and I kind of, you know, put two and two together. And then I was so confused that, you know, she pulled me to the side and she finally told me.
3: That's your fiance, Carly, right?
6: Carly, yeah.
3: Okay. All right. And your immediate reaction was you were pissed off.
6: I was blowed. I was heated. We're supposed to we're supposed to get married, but like it's so much going through, like getting married to someone that hides something so serious from me. Then on top of that,
1: right.
6: My 16-year-old daughter is just, I was in a lost place, man. Like, I can't do nothing like that, man. So
3: then you called the wedding off.
6: Oh, yeah, most definitely. That's done.
1: Well, we definitely understand your issue, brother. It's a tough spot for anybody, man. But we wanted to inform you that Carly is on the phone, and she's heard exactly how you feel. I'm pretty sure she already knew. But I guess the floor is yours, Carly.
2: Hey, Malachi.
6: Carly.
2: It's crazy. I had to come on here just to talk to you because you haven't been answering my calls.
6: Why should I answer your call?
2: No, Todd. I feel like I did what needed to be done. Did you really want your daughter walking around like that?
6: No, but what you did was not...
2: Malachi, Dasha is a baby herself. What it look like she having a baby? You would have been pissed off regardless, so... We did what we had to do.
6: That's not what you had to do, though, Carly.
2: Clearly,
6: I understand. I understand that she's 16, but, you know, think about the baby.
2: So you're telling me at 16 you want Daisy to come out here with a whole baby? Who was taking care of that?
6: We were.
4: Hmm?
1: Oh. Whoa.
2: Okay, and that's probably why Daisy was already scared to tell you, and that's why she told me. You don't think it's funny that she came to me and not you?
6: I mean, I know y'all have a relationship and all, but that I'm still her father. She doesn't have anything to hide. And
2: yeah,
6: as you've been my soon to be, I expect you to not hide nothing from me neither.
2: At the end of the day, she was gonna do it with or without me, Malachi. So I really don't know why you're just
6: okay. How was she gonna get the funds?
2: The same way she ended up pregnant.
6: Yeah, I see. Find a way, huh?
2: Yeah.
6: But no, see, she wouldn't have did that, though.
5: Is this worth throwing your marriage away, though, bro?
1: Yeah, because at this point, we want to know, can you at least, you know...
3: At least you know she got your daughter's back.
1: Yeah. Our reason for calling you is to try to help y'all get back on track, man. And that's what Carly wanted to know this morning, Malachi. Can y'all get back into the idea and the swing of things to move forward with y'all relationship and y'all marriage?
2: Yeah,
6: Nah, it's over with.
1: No?
5: I can tell you how dry you is.
3: Dang.
5: Right. Over it.
1: Damn. On behalf of 1-800-INJURED, the Bethune Law Firm, we're going to keep praying for y'all, man, because prayer heals things, and we hope it works out for you. But y'all will not be getting this $100. Keep it right here where you got it. Young Jock in the Streets Morning Takeover.
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2: Pop that thing, let it clap, let it clap. Ride this while you sit on my lap. Spread them cheeks, let me see that. Shake that like you out of control. That thing till your throat gets sore. Bend it on down, put your face on the floor. That till your legs can't stand. High freak with the word in a hand.

0: 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Hey, hey.
1: Hey, man, we got to go on and get to this date dilemma. I know some of y'all is probably upset about somebody else's dating situation, but Carly, excuse me, is calling about her fiance Malachi because the wedding has been called off. And here's the thing. He has a daughter, right? Now, Carly and his daughter are close.
2: Mm-hmm.
1: So right before they about to tie the knot, the daughter reveals to Carly that, hey, I'm preggo. She's like, oh, I can't tell my dad. Got to keep it a secret. I want to get rid of it. Boom. All right, I got your back. Boom. Take her. Termination. Boom. Done. Boom. Fine. He finds out about it, and he decides to walk away. Like, nah, you can't be keeping no secrets away from me.
2: Mm-mm.
1: About something that is so, like, this is like, you can't just, this ain't a secret you keep. Would you have been mad in a situation like this?
3: Yes. She had no authority to do that.
1: What if it was the other way around? What if it was a son, and the son was about to have a baby, and she kicked in and gave the son the money to have an abortion from a girl he don't want to be with?
3: It's not her job to do that.
1: I'm just saying, would that be different?
3: No.
1: Oh, okay. Young Jock in the Streets Morning Takeover, we asking you this morning, what's your thoughts on this date dilemma?
4: I just want to say, she overstepped her boundary big time on that. I'm on his side 1,000%, but she overstepped her boundary on that. That was not her place, the decision to make for that child.
1: Nah, we about that to go into a marriage, and you doing stuff behind my back before we even say I do. Is you out your damn mind gone? Young Jock in the Streets Morning Takeover, talk about this date dilemma.
5: It's unfortunate that things worked out the way that they did, but I think ultimately do make the right decision, because adults should not be keeping secrets with kids. Like, that's just inappropriate. I don't care what the situation is. She should have had a conversation with him and let him know what his daughter was going through, especially if this is somebody you planning to marry and spend the rest of your life with. Like, you don't keep a secret with a child about anything, period. I don't care what it is, but something that serious, she should have talked to his dad about it. So ultimately, he made the right choice.
6: Man, I get where Malachi's coming from. You know, that was his daughter, but his fiance had his daughter's back. She was 16. I don't understand, like, how he gonna say that Carly and Malachi was gonna raise the granddaughter? What the hell? She finna go into a marriage and then become a grandma? Come on now. That jump right there was just ridiculous.
2: Don't take my.
6: She dodged a bullet, but I hope that she continues to stay a part of the little girl's life, because clearly she needs somebody, because daddy on that BS.
7: Oh, don't worry. We got more. Plenty more.

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5: 70 degrees under partly sunny skies. Looking at congestion building in the usual places. 24 westbound there through the Ridge Cut. 75 southbound along Bonnie Oaks, as well as Hixson Pike, and 153 southbound around Northgate Mall. Also dealing with the usual congestion, Ann McCullough Highway at DuPont Parkway, Highway 58 at Harrison Peach Way, and both East Brainerd Road and Bonnie Oaks approaching 75. In the Tennessee American Water Traffic Center, I'm Gary Poole.
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0: All right, all right. Let's get inside this Word on the Streets news and talk Young Miami first. Mm. All right, so we were a little confused. We thought that because of the Goyard tags that she presented to the people, that Plies and the Diamond Princess Trina was going to be on the remix. First, we thought it was one person. Then we said, okay, two. But then she said one she looked up to, one was a GOAT, and one was her favorite artist. So out of these names, I don't know which one is the GOAT and which one is her favorite artist. But it has been revealed by the Young Miami herself that on the Spin That remix, it's going to be Kodak Black, Yak, and Lil Baby. Did Kodak try to kill her? I don't know. Because he was trying to get at her baby daddy while she was pregnant. The truck got shot up outside the studio. I kind of remember that story, but I guess all has been forgiven. Hell, I wonder if he's still in love with Carisha Bradley. All right. Very sad news to have to report. Kehlani has canceled her upcoming tour dates, two of them to be exact. She said, after two off days, feeling completely normal, I've been up all night, unable to swallow, and so much pain, and I just left the hospital. I'm not clear to sing for two shows. I'm sorry, Camden and DC. My team is working on a solution. My heart breaks to have to ever do this. And she said, I'm supposed to ensure my health stays up to par, and it still isn't guaranteed. We will pick back up in Virginia. You heard that, Virginia? She's coming your way. So I hope she feels better and she recovers well. Moving right along, let's talk about Durkio. Oh, Lord, this trial. The people are snitching on him, and the people that I'm naming are his friends. Yes. Now, someone got removed from the courtroom for taking a picture of Jam.
1: There was a picture that was taken of Jam on the stand from the overflow room. So there's the main room, the courtroom, and if you can't get in because it's too full, there's an overflow room. So the overflow room, picture taken, feds came in, correctional officers came in. It was kind of interesting. They were very aggressive when they came in. The guy had his feet up on the thing, and I think the guy meant to say, hey, put your feet down, you're going to take you out. Instead, he said, put your feet down, I'm going to knock you out.
0: Oh, okay. Well, I'm just hearing so many things. Brian Steele is really working his move, though. He is the exact murder for hire. He's come up with a whole scenario where he's saying that Dirk was not involved at all, and he actually tried to get the members, like his manager and another guy, to whatever plan that they had against Quando Rondo to cease it. So I don't know. We'll see what happens. But he has a fire team right now up under him. Moving right along, Beyonce has announced a personal donation of $1 million to support organizations providing relief in Colombia following the devastating earthquake that struck the country on August 10th. So shout out to Beyonce. That is the Word on the Streets news. I am Miss Shanika. You guys can follow me at Miss Shanika and follow us at Streets Morning Takeover. And it's all being brought to you by Amy with a Right at 1-800-TRUCK-WRECK.

0: That's right. Thank you for waking up with us, Young Jock. Miss Shanika, shout out to with Young Jock in the Streets Morning Takeover. Now, this morning, coming right off the heels of our day dilemma, man, it's a very interesting situation. Carly called us up about a fiance, Malachi, because he had called the wedding off. They seemed to be a very in tune couple. But Malachi's daughter, who is, you know, lives with him and she's a child, well, she came to the fiance, Carly, to disclose that she was pregnant secretly. Carly whipped into, I'm going to be mommy mode. I'm going to be super mom and I'm not going to tell your dad and we're going to whisk you away and have a termination. Well, that is what happened after the abortion. It came out. She wanted to let him know. And I'm going to let you listen from here.
1: Me and my fiance, we are totally off right now. Well, he's a little upset with something I did. He has a daughter. We're pretty much really close, and she's one of the reasons why I really took to him. So she had a situation that was going on that she didn't feel comfortable talking to him about, so she went to me. So when she went to me about it, I just immediately took her under my wing and did what I thought was necessary.
2: My 16-year-old daughter, I had to find out she's pregnant, you know, in a way that I wish I was told instead of the way I found out.
1: I feel like I did what needed to be done. Sasha is a baby herself. What it look like she having a baby? You would have been pissed off regardless. So we did what we had to do.
2: That's not what you had to do though, Carly.
1: Clearly,
2: I understand. I understand that she's 16, but you know, think about the baby.
1: So you're telling me at 16 you want Daisy to come out here with a whole baby? Who was taking care of that?
2: We were.
1: Okay, and that's probably why Deja was already scared to tell you, and that's why she told me. You don't think it's funny that she came to me and not you?
2: I mean, I know y'all have a relationship and all, but that I'm still her father.
0: Yeah, I'm going to keep it 100 for Carly, baby girl. Listen, that's one thing you cannot do. You're talking about a lifelong tie. You're talking about covenant. You're talking about a commitment to someone, and that's his child. A child, not just somebody that's related to him. That's his child.
3: Right.
0: Now, if something would have happened to that baby during this procedure or after this procedure, then what? It's a child. She would have went to jail.
3: Yeah.
0: So all he had to do was press charges. You took my child to do something illegal.
3: I mean, yeah, not to mention in some places it is
0: That's what I'm
3: illegal.
0: Saying. So we right. don't know. I mean, I don't yeah. know. I'm going to ask our listeners, though. First of all, let me ask you, Ms. Shanika, because you have been like a voice for people in your family, especially younger people. What are your thoughts on that?
3: My thoughts are the stepmom, well, the fiance was definitely out of order, and she should have been the liaison between the child and the parent. She definitely completely overstepped her boundaries. And has anyone agreed with the fiance yet this morning?
0: We about to find out. So boom, we asking our listeners, whose side are you on? Are you on the dad or the fiance side? 1-844-986-4562. Can't wait to hear from y'all, because I know somebody be like, I'm with the mama. He be like, Young Jock in the Streets Morning Takeover.

your girl Lala. I'm from Brooklyn, New York. I go to Clark Atlantic. You know the vibes. I'm gassing Young Jock in the streets, morning takeover every day on my way to class. You heard?

0: we stay wildin' out, and every day we listen to the best damn morning show. You know what it is. Gotta stay tapped in to the number one morning show in the city. It's Young Jock in the Streets Morning Takeover.
1: My 16-year-old daughter, I had to find out she's pregnant, you know? In a way that I wish I was told instead of the way I found out.
2: I feel like I did what needed to be done. Sasha is a baby herself. What is it like she having a baby? You would have been pissed off regardless. So we did what we had to do.
1: That's not what you had to do, though, Carly.
2: Clearly,
1: I understand that she's 16, but, you know, think about the baby.
2: So you're telling me at 16, you want Daisy to come out here with a whole baby? Who was taking care of that?
1: We were.
2: Okay, and that's probably why Deja was already scared to tell you, and that's why she told me. You don't think it's funny that she came to me and not you?
1: I mean, I know y'all have a relationship and all, but that I'm still her father.
3: You don't think it's funny that she came to me and not you? All right, so if you're just tuning in, this morning what we're talking about, this comes off the heels of our date dilemma, which was very controversial this morning. The lines have been going crazy. Malachi, Carly, those are the two people of interest in the situation. Malachi's daughter, 16, pregnant. The fiance, Carly, decides to be her, you know, her superhero, and didn't tell the man about this baby, and she went and had this termination, this abortion, and now he's called off the marriage. I mean, how could you not be upset in a situation like this? So we're going to go through these phone lines, Ms. Shanika, because I want to hear what the people got to say. Young Jock in the Streets Morning, take over this morning. We're asking you, whose side are you on, the dad or the fiance?
4: I agree with the fiance. I'm without doubt.
3: I respect what you said. Ain't nobody talking about the child mama. What mama was that? She didn't even, she should have went to the mama. If anything, Young Jock in the Streets Morning, take over this morning. We ask it out. Listen, whose side are you on, the dad or the fiance?
5: I am on the dad side because for me personally, I think she was being selfish and thinking that if she's going to be marrying him, then that's going to automatically make her a part of having to help raise that child. So I think she's really thinking a lot about herself.
3: Come on with it, OG. She didn't want to walk into a wife situation and a grandma mom situation.
5: Thank you. She was not ready herself.
3: Stop your talk.
5: First thing she said. Mm-hmm. Oh, I know.
2: The dad, this thing's on me.
6: I'm on the daddy side. Because guess what? I don't believe in abortion. And I think she overstepped her boundary. She need to get rid of. 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
3: 100% brethren. 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
8: 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You don't know what that baby could have been.
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14: 70 degrees under partly cloudy skies, and we are dealing with a number of accidents this morning. 24 westbound at the 4th Avenue off-ramp, 27 northbound just past Harrison Lane, Hathaway Drive at Crown Point Road, East 23rd Street at 4th Avenue, and Snow Hill Road at Hampton Cove Drive. Also dealing with congestion, 24 westbound from 4th Avenue back through the Ridge Cut, East Brainerd Road and Bonnie Oaks approaching 75, Amicola Highway at DuPont Parkway, and 153 southbound there alongside Northgate Mall. In the Tennessee American Water Traffic Center, I'm Gary Poole.
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16: I'm Storm Team 12's Chief Meteorologist Austin Onick for Power 94 with your right now forecast.
14: Mostly sunny and hot today. Heat index up to 101. Slight chance of an afternoon or evening shower. Tonight, mostly cloudy, low down to 70. And for Friday, mostly sunny and hot again. Heat index reaching 96.
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1: It's back to school. This is Professor John Davis at Kia Cleveland on South Lee Highway. And this is Car Buying 101. 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
3: 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Who's on the line?
4: Tracy.
3: Hey, Tracy. Are you smarter than Young Jock this morning?
4: We're going to see.
3: Yeah, I love that type of... You know what that energy means, don't you?
4: You finna lose. Yeah. That's what it means.
3: I'll take it. If that's how you feel, we're going to get this thing popping. I'm going to hand you over to Miss Shanika to see if she can make something shake, all right?
5: All right. Here are the rules. You have 10 seconds to answer each question. The first person to get all three questions correctly will be the winner. You guys cannot answer each other's questions. You have to listen to the whole question and potential answers before you can answer the question. And lastly, you guys are not going to be able to hear me repeat these questions or potential answers because you got to listen the first time, okay?
4: Okay.
5: All right, Tracy, we're going to start with you. And I want to know how many quarters equal a dollar? Is it A, 2, B, 3, or C, 4?
4: I don't know, Mama. Tell me 4.
5: Yes. Okay.
3: No,
5: you are correct.
3: This is cheating, cuz.
5: How many, Young Jack, how many sides does a hexagon have? Is it A, 5, B, 6, C, 7, or D, 8?
3: A hex is 5, right? I'm going with 5.
5: You are incorrect. Tracy.
3: I'm trying to help you, Tracy.
4: I'm going to have to go with B because I just helped my daughter with her homework. So this is going to determine if it's right or not.
3: 3.
5: You are correct, girl.
3: So tell the people what it is.
5: She said 6.
3: No, she didn't say number. She said a letter.
5: Oh, well.
4: Oh, B, 6. My bad. Six.
3: Yeah, we know.
5: But most people that were listening...
3: We just want to make sure you know we get it.
5: Okay.
3: I'm trying to help you win.
5: Well, thanks for getting it wrong. And lastly, Tracy, in traditional art, the primary colors are red, blue, and what other color? Is it A, green, B, orange, C, yellow, or D, purple?
4: That's where he might get me at. I'm going to have to just go with yellow.
5: And you are the winner.
3: So everybody's supposed to know the 3 primary colors now. Congratulations, congratulations. Hey, man, I'm glad you called with so much energy and enthusiasm because you're the type of person that deserves to win. And you did that this morning. You want to let the people know who hooked you up this morning, girl?
4: Young Jack in the Streets running takeover, baby. The one and only.
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0: Good morning, it's Julian Horton, a.k.a. Roy Bellary from your favorite show, Beauty in Black, on Netflix. Yo, you gotta listen to the best damn morning show. I'm talking about the number one morning show in the city. It's Young Jock in the Streets Morning Takeover. Tap in.
1: That's right, you know what it is, man. It is a beautiful day, and I ain't gonna even gonna hold y'all, man. You know what? Tonight is gonna be very interesting for those who like to Netflix and chill.
2: Mm-hmm.
1: Do you like to Netflix and chill, Miss Shanika?
2: Sure do.
1: Well, guess what? I got a good surprise for you. Beauty in Black premieres tonight. Check it out.
3: Do you know what they're doing? They're right there watching us, trying to figure out which one of us is the weak link.
4: And I became a part of this family. Olivia told me to run. I should have listened.
5: I can't believe it.
4: We're better together.
5: Doesn't it all seem a little too easy?
6: You can only trust someone as far as you can truly see them.
7: I own the club.
5: Which makes you my new partner.
7: Honey, I'm the only drama queen in this family.
6: Kimmy, there's a lot you don't know.
5: Let's not get it twisted. We run the company.
1: I ain't gonna hold y'all, man. Some kind of way I feel like Beauty in Black is like a Marvel Marvel suspense kind of show. It's a series. I'm saying it's not Marvel because it ain't that type of action, but it ain't that far away from some of that stuff. Be like, woo-wee. Like, you be thinking like, that can't happen until you find yourself in a situation like that. And you like, yo, these people really be having some crazy situations going on.
2: Well, shout out to the Beauty in Black crew. You know, people were championing for another season.
1: Yep.
2: And so they are going to have a next season. So definitely get caught up with this season. And Tyler Perry is doing something really huge. Shout out to T.P. Basically, he has created a small division called Maxine. Of course, Maxine is the name of his mom, and it's a new effort that he has joined up with another
1: the young lady, Antoinette.
2: Yes, yeah. Antoinette. I'm not sure of Antoinette's last name, but he's going to help indie filmmakers launch their businesses and have a production house. So that's incredible. Congratulations.
1: I ain't gonna hold you. I want to know how many people Tyler Perry got on his team working for him. It got to be 1,000 people.
2: 1,000?
1: It got to be. Because if you ever go over there to Tyler Perry Studios just in one day, he can be filming somewhere else in a whole other city. But in one day, he's filming 3 or 4 shows at one time. So when you start talking just the people that it takes for security, the people that it takes to run the place, the logistics, then your producers, your directors,

0: What's in the Streets with DJ Swin.
1: All right, guys, NFL preseason action is happening tonight, starting at 7 p.m. with the Buffalo Bills defending their home against the Pittsburgh Steelers and Aaron Rodgers. The Las Vegas Raiders are taking on the San Francisco 49ers at 8 p.m. Also at 8 p.m., the Cleveland Browns, Deshaun Watson, and Shedeur Sanders are going to work against the New England Patriots. And the Los Angeles Rams face in-city rival, the Los Angeles Chargers, at 10 p.m. Also in the NFL, they have eliminated the Pro Bowl games.
2: No more Pro Bowl or Pro Bowl game, though players will still earn Pro Bowl status. The league is also drawing a line as some players try to return to college. Any player who goes back to school will not be allowed to sign with an NFL team this season, according to ESPN.
1: ESPN is removing their bottom line ticker for college football games this season? In the WNBA, the Atlanta Dream are serious about this playoff run.
3: DeWanna Bonner, formerly of the Phoenix Mercury, agreed to a buyout and will be signing with the Atlanta Dream for the remainder of the season. And she will make a championship playoff run with the Atlanta Dream.
1: And in Major League Baseball, this is what the Atlanta Braves did yesterday against the Los Angeles Dodgers.
4: Here it comes. There it goes. Line drive, base into the left. Here comes Thomas. He comes to the plate. The Braves win. Ha-Sung Kim mobbed out there on the bags. And it's a 6-5 winner for the Braves.
1: That's sports from the streets. Go Dogs.
5: Keep it locked right here to Young Jock and the Streets Morning Takeover.
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9: Mostly cloudy skies, 71 degrees. Taking a final check-in on traffic. Still dealing with a number of accidents this morning. 24 westbound at the 4th Avenue off-ramp. 27 northbound past Harrison Lane. Brainerd Road at South Seminole. Hathaway Drive at Crown Point Road. And Snow Hill Road at Hampton Cove Drive. Also dealing with congestion, 24 westbound from 4th Avenue back through the Ridge Cut. East Brainerd Road and Bonnie Oaks approaching 75. Amicola Highway at DuPont Parkway and 153 southbound alongside Northgate Mall. In the Tennessee American Water Traffic Center, I'm Gary Poole.
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5: Picture taken, feds came in, correctional officers came in. It was kind of interesting. They were very aggressive when they came in. The guy had his feet up on the thing, and I think the guy meant to say, hey, put your feet down, you're going to take you out. Instead, he said, put your feet down, I'm going to knock you out.
6: Okay. Well, I'm just hearing so many things. Brian Steele is really working his move, though. He is the exact murder for hire. He's come up with a whole scenario where he's saying that Dirk was not involved at all, and he actually tried to get the members, like his manager and another guy, to whatever plan that they had against Quando Rondo to cease it. So I don't know. We'll see what happens. But he has a fire team right now up under him. Moving right along, Beyonce has announced a personal donation of $1 million to support organizations providing relief in Colombia following the devastating earthquake that struck the country on August 10th. So shout out to Beyonce. That is the Word on the Streets news. I am Miss Shanika. You guys can follow me at Miss Shanika and follow us at Streets Morning Takeover. And it's all being brought to you by Amy with a right at 1-800-TRUCK-WRECK.
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2: me.
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3: Young Jock in the Streets Morning Takeover. Who's on the line and where you calling from?
5: My name's Sammy. I'm in Albany.
3: You're on with the Love Doc Jock right now. You need some relationship advice. Tell me what's going on right quick, and I'm going to run it down for you.
5: Right now, I'm currently single. I just recently split up with a boyfriend from about 5 or 6 years. And when we first met, we were homeless, and we ended up getting a house together and everything, and I kept moving forward, but he just stayed the same. It was the same stuff.
3: He remained stagnant. Now, mm-hmm. if you could go back and get him to speed up, would you take him back?
5: I wouldn't want to, but I probably would.
3: Well, I want you to call him today and pray for him.
5: Just a week ago, I did finally go hang out with him at his new house because he just got a new house. And then when I pulled up over there like 2 days later, it was like 7:30, 8 o'clock in the morning. The girl that we argued about from the beginning anyways, that we split up about this time, was at his house.
3: That meant that he moved on. And it's going to be okay. It's going to be okay because you moved on too, right?
5: No.
3: Oh, no. Well, it's going to be all right. You're going to have to. And when you move on, it's going to make a better you and a better him. You feel what I'm saying?
5: Yeah.
3: Call him and pray for him. Just remember I told you that.
5: Well, I wasn't really calling for no love advice. That's the craziest part. The commercial said to call to see if I was smarter than you, which I don't think I'm smarter than you, but I need to go try to earn a gas card. So that just all kind of caught me off guard. But I guess God puts you where you're supposed to be at.
3: That's why I told you to call him and pray for him, all right? That's the Love Doc Jock. With Young Jock in the Streets Morning Takeover.

0: Meta has reached a settlement in a landmark social media trial. 29 states accuse the social media giant of designing its apps to get children addicted and misleading users about their safety. Meta called the claims unsubstantiated and says it's created strong protections for teens. Now a new settlement agreement will require the tech giant to pay at least $12 billion and up to $17 billion over the next 10 years. It also forces Meta to make major changes to its apps, eliminating or changing features the state claim got kids hooked.
1: Whoa. I got one question before I move on. Who get the $12 billion? Who they breaking that up with? How you get it? Why sign up at? Is this class action? Is the people who gonna get the money already designated? Is the money already set up? Do they already got a, what is it, a LOI, letter of intent? Money gonna go to you if we get the money? Ooh, how does this work? Because my kids, I got more kids than any other person in my family. So I think that I should be able to benefit off of that 12B. What you think, Akeem? Right. Well, listen, man. While y'all dealing with these date dilemmas that's on the way, some of us are dealing with these kid dilemmas and how we going to pay these bills. So let me get the calling metal. Who, do you have a number I can call? We are radio and not supposed to be giving y'all the number. Y'all won't get the number till I get the number. I'll be right back. Keep it locked. Young Jock in the Streets Morning Takeover.

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1: Young Jock and the Streets Morning Takeover. If you got a dilemma, they got a dilemma, which means we got a dilemma. It's The Date Dilemma. Who's on the line this morning?
2: Hi, this is Kylie. Me and my fiance, we are totally off right now. We just see if y'all could get me out of it, kind of.
3: Oh. Okay. What's the pickle?
2: Well,
4: what's the deal, pickle?
2: Well, he's a little upset with something I did.
1: So what, y'all not seeing things out of eye at the moment?
2: Yeah, the wedding's off.
5: Y'all know y'all off.
1: Oh, you mean y'all off. Mm. Okay.
2: Mm, yeah. We just got into a disagreement, and he pretty much just took it too far, basically.
1: You want to tell us about it? Okay, because you called up here, so we got to know what we're dealing with.
2: He has a daughter. We're pretty much really close, and she's one of the reasons why I really took to him. So she had a situation that was going on that she didn't feel comfortable talking to him about, so she went to me. So when she went to me about it, I just immediately took her under my wing and did what I thought was necessary. And he just doesn't agree with it.
1: You helped her do something without speaking with her father.
2: I mean, yes, but it was the best thing to do for her.
3: How old is the young lady?
2: She's 16.
1: All right, now what's your fiance's name?
2: Malachi.
1: All right, so this is what we're going to do. Let's get Malachi on the phone, and because you said things are off. So let's see if he'll even answer the phone and see if we can talk to Malachi, all right?
2: Okay.
1: Put your phone on mute. We'll cue you in when it's time, okay?
2: All right.
1: Probably let her get a tattoo. Bitch, it's a tattoo. Tattoo,
5: yeah.
1: What you think, Shai?
3: I don't know.
5: A little bit. I never come try and get no tattoo.
3: A tattoo doesn't seem that serious to call off a
1: wedding. Man, you crazy. You crazy.
3: Oh, you crazy?
1: You serious?
3: Yeah, I got a tattoo behind my mama back.
6: Hello?
1: Good morning. May I speak with Malachi, please?
6: It's me.
1: Hey, Malachi, how you doing, family?
6: Hey, what's going on?
1: Cool. Look, I know this is an early call out of the blue. I don't know if you know my voice or not, but it's your favorite cousin, Young Jock. I got my partners with me, Miss Shanika and Shawty with Young Jock in the Streets Morning Takeover. Malachi, we just want to holler at you for a minute this morning, my boy.
6: Yeah, what's up? You
1: say that, Jock. Yeah, man. Look here. I'm going to just go right on into it, man. Heard you engaged, but at the moment, you're slightly upset with your fiance about something. We don't really know what it's about, but she called us up because she says that she loves you and she just don't know, you know, how this is all going to turn out. So you mind talking to us about it this morning?
6: Oh, man. I ain't even trying to put nobody in our family business, you know?
1: Okay. Well, you know, it was definitely worth a call this morning, man. It's just that, you know, we've come to the realization that our segment on our show does help people in their relationships, you know what I'm saying? And a lot of times,
5: we fix it.
1: We help fix it, yeah. So if you don't really care to talk about it, we definitely respect the call, but, you know, she was very concerned.
6: Call you, Jock.
1: Huh?
6: Did she call you?
1: Yeah, I mean, because it works like that, man. People call us and then, you know, we talk to the people and then they end up calling each other later and set up a opportunity to talk and stuff like
3: that. Yeah, she's kind of devastated and she said that everything was off, and this is the relationship that she sold a lot into, and she just don't want it to be over.
6: Well, Jock, you know, you like family, so, you know.
1: I appreciate that, man.
6: So basically, my 16-year-old daughter, I had to find out she's pregnant, you know, in a way that I wish I was told instead of the way I found out, you know.
1: Right, okay.
5: Well, at least you're going to be a grandfather.
6: See, that's the problem right there, you know.
1: You don't want to be a grandfather.
6: No, that's not the case. The fact is, she took my daughter to get it terminated, you know.
1: Oh, wow. So she had a termination. Without speaking with you, right?
6: No consult at all.
5: Whoa.
1: Wow. That's a stiff one.
3: Wow. So how did you find out?
6: I kind of just, you know, sat back, you know, having a little, you know, girl talk, girl chatter. So I just paid attention and I kind of, you know, put two and two together. And then I was so confused that, you know, she pulled me to the side and she finally told me.
3: That's your fiance, Carly, right?
6: Carly, yeah.
3: Okay. All right. And your immediate reaction was you were pissed off.
6: I was blowed. I was heated. We're supposed to get married, but, like, it's so much going through, like, getting married to someone that hides something so serious from me. Then on top of that,
1: right.
6: My 16-year-old daughter, I was in a lost place, man. Like, I can't do nothing like that, man. So then
3: you call the wedding off.
6: Oh, yeah, most definitely. That's done.
1: Well, we definitely understand your issue, brother. It's a tough spot for anybody, man. But we wanted to inform you that Carly is on the phone, and she's heard exactly how you feel. I'm pretty sure she already knew. But I guess the floor is yours, Carly.
2: Hey, Malachi.
6: Carly.
2: It's crazy that I had to come on here just to talk to you because you haven't been answering my calls.
6: Why should I answer your call?
2: No, Todd. I feel like I did what needed to be done. Did you really want your daughter walking around like that?
6: No, but what you did was not...
2: Malachi, Dasha is a baby herself. What it look like she having a baby? You would have been pissed off regardless. So, we did what we had to do.
6: That's not what you had to do, though, Carly.
2: Clearly,
6: I understand. I understand that she's 16, but, you know, think about the baby.
2: So, you're telling me at 16, you want Dasha to come out here with a whole baby? Who was taking care of that?
6: We were.
2: Okay. And that's probably why Dasha was already scared to tell you, and that's why she told me. You don't think it's funny that she came to me and not you?
6: I mean, I know y'all have a relationship and all, but that I'm still her father. She does not have anything to hide.
2: And yeah,
6: as you've been my soon-to-be, I expect you to not hide nothing from me neither.
2: At the end of the day, she was going to do it with or without me, Malachi. So I really don't know why you're just so...
6: Okay, how was she going to get the funds?
2: The same way she ended up pregnant.
4: Ooh, wow.
6: Yeah, I see. Find a way, huh?
2: Yeah.
6: But no, see, she wouldn't have did that, though.
5: Is this worth throwing your marriage away, though, bro?
1: Yeah, because at this point, we want to know, can you at least, you know...
3: at least you know she got your daughter's back.
1: Yeah. Our reason for calling you is to try to help y'all get back on track, man. And that's what Carly wanted to know this morning, Malachi. Can y'all get back into the idea and the swing of things to move forward with y'all relationship and y'all marriage?
2: Yeah, Malachi.
6: Nah, Sada. Nah.
5: Damn.
6: Nah. It's over with.
1: No?
5: I can tell how dry you is.
3: Dang.
5: Right. Over it.
1: Damn. On behalf of 1-800-ENGINE the Bethune Law Firm, we're going to keep praying for y'all, man, because prayer heals things, and we hope it works out for you. But y'all will not be getting this $100. Keep it right here where you got a Young Jock in the Streets Morning Takeover.
0: That was the Date Dilemma with Young Jock in the Streets Morning Takeover.
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7: I'm Storm Team 12's Chief Meteorologist Austin Onick for Power 94 with your right now forecast.
8: Mostly sunny and hot today. Heat index up to 101. Slight chance of an afternoon or evening shower. Tonight, mostly cloudy, low down to 70. And for Friday, mostly sunny and hot again. Heat index reaching 96.
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0: It's your girl, Young Miami, and every morning I am listening to the best damn morning show with my favorite cousin, Young Jock, in the Streets Morning Takeover.
1: Hey, man, we got to go on and get to this date dilemma. I know some of y'all is probably upset about somebody else's dating situation, but Carly, excuse me, is calling about her fiance Malachi because the wedding has been called off. And here's the thing. He has a daughter, right? Now, Carly and his daughter are close.
2: Mm-hmm.
1: So right before they about to tie the knot, the daughter reveals to Carly that, hey, I'm preggo. Mm. She's like, oh, I can't tell my dad. Got to keep it a secret. I want to get rid of it. Boom. All right, I got your back. Boom. Take her. Termination. Boom. Done. Boom. He finds out about it, and he decides to walk away. Like, nah, you can't be keeping no secrets away from me.
2: Mm-mm.
1: About something that is so, like, this is like, you can't just, this ain't a secret you keep. Would you have been mad in a situation like this?
3: Yes. She had no authority to do that.
1: What if it was the other way around? What if it was a son, and the son was about to have a baby, and she kicked in and gave the son the money to have an abortion from a girl he don't want to be with?
3: It's not her job to do that.
1: I'm just saying, would that be different?
3: No.
1: Oh, okay. Young Jock in the Streets Morning Takeover, we asking you this morning, what's your thoughts on this date dilemma?
4: I just want to say she overstepped her boundary big time on that. I'm on his side 1,000%, but she overstepped her boundary on that. That was not her place, the decision that to make for that child.
1: Nah, we about that to go into a marriage, and you doing stuff behind my back before we even say I do. Is you out your damn mind gone? Young Jock in the Streets Morning Takeover, talk about this date dilemma.
5: It's unfortunate that things worked out the way that they did, but I think ultimately you do make the right decision because adults should not be keeping secrets with kids. Like, that's just inappropriate. I don't care what the situation is. She should have had a conversation with him and let him know what his daughter was going through, especially if this is somebody you planning to marry and spend the rest of your life with. Like, you don't keep a secret with a child about anything, period. I don't care what it is, but something that serious, she should have talked to his dad about it. So ultimately, he made the right choice.
6: Man, I get where Malachi's coming from. You know, that was his daughter, but his fiance had his daughter's back. She was 16. I don't understand, like, how he gonna say that Carly and Malachi was gonna raise the granddaughter? What the hell? She finna go into a marriage and then become a grandma? Come on now. That jump right there was just ridiculous.
7: She dodged
6: a bullet, but I hope that she continues to stay a part of the little girl's life because clearly she needs somebody because daddy on that BS.
8: Oh, don't worry. We got more. Plenty more.
9: Yes.
8: For Young Jock in the Streets Morning Takeover.
10: JY, turn me up. Miami. It's for all my scammers and my kid money.

0: One time for the one time, you know what it is, your favorite cousin checking in. About to check out, though.
1: Yes, sir.
0: About that time, Shawty. How you feeling?
1: Hey, man, I'm feeling great, man.
0: Man, I need to hire somebody to carry some bags for me.
1: For real?
0: Yeah, these bags under my eyes. Do you know anybody can help me get rid of these bags under my eyes? I mean, man, I'm trying to get more sleep, but it's just not working out right. Yeah,
1: Mr. Posturepedic.
0: Mr. Posturepedic. That's what I'm going to need.
1: Yeah, you got to get some rest, y'all.
0: All right, well, I'm going to work on that, man. Shouts out to everybody who tuned in today, anybody who called us up, anybody who won today. Also, man, the date dilemma today was very, very, it was very combo worthy. And it even extended on to a trending topic, man.
1: Yes, man.
0: And we talked about it. I just want to leave y'all with this so you can understand the type of things that people deal with that you may think you're having a bad day or just a crazy day. Mm-hmm. Think about this. This guy called us up, Malachi, his girl, Corinne. Basically, they were engaged, about to get married. His daughter, 16, tells the fiance she's pregnant. Instead of her going to Malachi and sharing that with him, she decides to take it upon herself with the young 16-year-old daughter off and help her have this termination.
1: Yes.
0: And of course, he called off their wedding, and she's calling us like he's in the wrong. It's like, man, he ain't trying to lock in with that.
1: He got rid of his future wife, and she got rid of his grandbaby. That's crazy. Oh, that's Jesus.
0: Life is crazy.
1: That is.
0: So you think you're going through something rough. Imagine what other people are going through. Hopefully that'll brighten up your day some. All right? Keep it locked. We'll catch you tomorrow.
1: Hi.
0: Young Jock in the Streets Morning Takeover.
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4: It's the Mississippi. Yeah, she down in the country, turned up outside with a whole lot.

I done stepped into these middays, and I got some hot hip-hop and R&B on the way. Music coming up from Chris Brown. We got Tyler in this thing, but up next is going to be J. Cole with Legacy. 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
6: 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And of course, Black Lives Matter.
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10: Mostly sunny and hot today. Heat index up to 101. Slight chance of an afternoon.

0: Noon or evening shower. Tonight, mostly cloudy, low down to 70. And for Friday, mostly sunny and hot again. Heat index reaching 96.
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0: You like the study number one people station, and that was my boy Future. And that song is called California Girls. Look, just in case you ain't heard about it yet, I'm going to let you know what's going to be going down this weekend. It's the King of Chad Car Show. It's going to be happening at the First Horizon Pavilion on August the 29th. Make sure you are pulling up, y'all. It's going to start at 11 a.m. up until 6 p.m. So if you're trying to go out there and catch a vibe, see some fly, I'm talking about some dope custom rides, some vendors, eat good. Look, make sure you are pulling up, y'all. The King of Chad Car Show going down this weekend. 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

0: 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We're just minutes away from 11 o'clock. 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
1: Guns Rock in the Streets Morning Takeover. We want to know, have you ever spent the block with an ex? And if so, was it worth it?
2: I have, and it was a big mistake. He was an ex for a reason. All right, so hear me out. I believe in second chances, so yeah, I done spun the block a couple times on a couple different exes. I ain't even gonna hold y'all. I was young, and that toxic stuff was just, it was thrill-seeking to me.
3: Of course I spun the block. 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

0: KTC. It's your girl, Meeky, and your speaker, and I'm here to let you know. Yes, I done tapped in on these middays, and you know how I'm coming. We getting litty in this thing, baby, early in the day. Music coming up from Fat Smack. We got Skiller Baby in this thing, and up next, it's the hometown. Y'all, it's Isaiah Rashad with Same. Let's be sure to keep it locked in on Power 94.
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Still, today, you gotta get off your ass and live. 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

saddest day of my life. 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I want to remember you just like this. Let's just

0: Power 84 WJTT. That's Fat Smack with Butter B. So listen real quick, y'all. Let me let you know. I'm going to remind you again and again and again. The King of Tech Car Show is going down this weekend, y'all. 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
3: Mostly sunny and hot today. Heat index up to 101. Slight chance of an afternoon or evening shower. Tonight, mostly cloudy, low down to 70. And for Friday, mostly sunny and hot again. Heat index reaching 96.
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16: 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Funny thing about your problems, they ain't mine. 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Getting religious with it. Time crossing these state lines. 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

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Funny thing about your problems, they ain't mine. 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Getting religious with it, high across any state lines. Working hard through the

stepping into your afternoon hour. Look, you know, your girl is rocking it out with you for middays, and I got music coming up from Zeddy Will, Beyonce, and up next is going to be Jacquees and Juvenile. 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

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All right?

0: feed. That is There It Is. 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
12: I'm Storm Team 12's Chief Meteorologist Austin Onick for Power 94 with your right now forecast.
13: Mostly sunny and hot today. Heat index up to 101. Slight chance of an afternoon or evening shower. Tonight, mostly cloudy, low down to 70. And for Friday, mostly sunny and hot again. Heat index reaching 96.
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0: Manish on the beat, shebang. That is your boy Drake. Hey, make sure that you are checking out the Chattanooga News Chronicles because they're going to be marking their 37 years of powerful storytelling and advocacy. It's time to celebrate, y'all. They're going to be hosting their 37th milestone celebration dinner happening on September the 18th. You'll be able to celebrate the heart of Chattanooga and the legacy of our longest operating black newspaper. 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
2: 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This is Professor John Davis at Kia Cleveland on South Lee Highway, and this is Car Buying 101. 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
5: Yeah. That's how you feel? Yeah. Heartbreak Tay, right? Yeah. Exciting to her.

stepping into your 1 o'clock hour. Yes, I'm tapping in on middays, baby. I got some music coming up from Future, the hometown Isaiah Rashad, and up next is going to be your boy Chris Brown, and this song is going to be called Obvious. Let's keep it locked in on your number one people station, Power 94.

0: Dominator 4WJTT. That is my boy Future. And that song is called California Girls. Listen, King of Chat Car Show going down this Saturday at the First Horizon Pavilion from 11 until 6. 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
9: Mostly sunny and hot today. Heat index up to 101. Slight chance of an afternoon or evening shower. Tonight, mostly cloudy, low down to 70. And for Friday, mostly sunny and hot again. Heat index reaching 96.
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1: They call me USHERRAYMOND. Baby, tell me what you wanna do with me. NSCHRISBROWN. Y'all ready for this? Got a call from Chris saying that he wanna do another remix. He done already took my hit and made another hit. Ain't that a

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1: She ain't even all that, like, ain't even like that. Ain't her mama white.

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That is Lotto featuring Glorilla. 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We got the hottest Southern style DJs, y'all. DJ Jelly, DJ Super Blue, DJ Monte, and DJ Shy gonna be in this thing. And it's gonna be hosted by CBZ and Zonof K. You don't wanna miss the turn up. I know I told you about it a little early, but man.

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6: 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Check this out. If you didn't know, you're listening to Power 94. Yeah.
7: This has got to be the saddest day of my life. 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

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That's when I knew that your heart was scarring. 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Like, wait, babe, let me ask your pardon.

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0: 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So I'm gonna need you to go ahead and stay locked in. 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

JTT. Yes, you are hanging out with your girl Mika and your speaker on Middays. And look, you already know how I'm coming, baby. We finna get you right together with some hot hip-hop and R&B. We got new music coming up from B2K, Beyonce and Nicki Minaj. And listen, up next is gonna be Skilla, baby. Let me know what that face card do. Here is Face Card on Power 94.

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0: Yo, like MJ Doctor, they killing me. 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

Power94WJTT, B2K making a comeback, y'all. That is Mileage. Make sure you are joining the Power Crew this Saturday because it's going down at Key of Chattanooga. We're going to be at that thing from 11 a.m. until 1 p.m. And I'm going to tell you right now, the Key of Crew is going to

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5: 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So I just kind of work without fear because it's fun for me.
6: 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And if I've got His direction, I don't have to worry too much about anything else. 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
4: I'm Storm Team 12's Chief Meteorologist Austin Onick for Power 94 with your right now forecast.
5: Mostly sunny and hot today. Heat index up to 101. Slight chance of an afternoon or evening shower. Tonight, mostly cloudy, low down to 70. And for Friday, mostly sunny and hot again. Heat index reaching 96.
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0: away from 3 o'clock, and you already know coming up next, we got that good old traffic jam. But look, for me, Meek and your speaker, I think I might come catch up with y'all again tomorrow for middays, because I did have a good time. So look, make sure you're staying locked in on your number one people station. It's always Power 94 WJTT. Bye.
1: Guns Rock in the Streets morning and take over. We want to know, have you ever spent the block with an ex? And if so, was it worth it?
2: I have, and it was a big mistake. Big mistake. He was an ex for a reason. All right, so hear me out. 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I ain't even gonna hold y'all. I was young, and that toxic stuff was just, it was thrill-seeking to me.
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1: It's BZ.
0: Ooh, and it's Thursday. It's Friday
1: Eve,
0: y'all.
1: Oh, my gosh, we are almost there.
0: See, it's not moving fast.
1: I never said that it moved fast.
0: But you said we're almost there.
1: It moves the way that the days are intended. Yesterday was Wednesday. Today is Thursday.
0: Why are you feeling today?
1: Also known as Thursday. Awesome. National Thursday. I said that backwards.
0: Mm-hmm.
1: It's okay. I still didn't get any good allergy meds.
0: Aw, BZ.
1: Yeah, it's all good.
0: You know what? I'm gonna be a good friend and go find you some.
1: You gonna mess around and give me some NyQuil. You gonna want me to be in here.
0: As long as it works, it doesn't matter.
1: You want me in here with
0: as long as whatever I give you works and you do not end up in the ER and you conscious, I can wake you up.
1: Now I can get down with the conscious part.
0: Some people get used to knock you out. You can't even
1: Wake you up. Can't even function. You can't even feel your hand. You be like, oh my gosh.
0: Hey, but I ain't going to do that to you. Y'all, look, though, hopefully you're having a wonderful day. Of course, you rocking with us for the next few hours. We got some good music. We've got birthdays and national days coming up. And we're going to tell you more about what's happening this weekend.
1: Oh, yeah. So I hope you guys are really excited to hear about all of those great things. So keep it locked in here. BZ and Zy in the afternoon here inside your number one people station. Power 94.

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I just went knee deep, then I went T ski, can't leave ski.

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0: All right, all right. You guys, we got birthdays and national days today, August 27th.
1: Yeah, man, I need to blow my nose. Okay, we got Rob Rave. It is his birthday today. It is also a Mario. It's his birthday today. We also got the fabulous Savannah James's birthday today. It should be a national holiday today.
2: Okay.
1: It is also Tom Ford's birthday today.
0: We got to play that. We got to play all the good songs. Fabulous, Mario, Tom Ford. Go ahead.
1: You said, no, not fabulous. I mean, fabulous.
0: Savannah James. Okay. Yeah. I don't know. I was thinking about fabulous, but you said.
1: I mean, you can play that too. It is Throwback Thursday.
0: Okay, we're going to see.
1: Right. And then, okay, I left off with what? Tom Ford is Tom Ford. And then Breanna Stewart.
0: Okay.
1: So that's the basketball player that used to go to UConn. You know, not. Okay, it's okay. And as far as your national day today, it is National Peach Day.
0: Love a good peach. Georgia peach.
1: And it is also National Just Because. So do something nice for somebody just because.
0: Or don't just because.
1: Right. I mean.
0: And be like, just because. They be like, what? Just because.
1: Right. Or just giving them a high five and be like, what was that for? Just because.
0: Except for Beezy.
1: I mean, that's fine. I might be contaminated. Don't touch me.
0: Don't even put that in the air right now. Don't even do that. But it's Throwback Thursday. We got all the wonderful throwback feels, giving you all the nostalgia. We're going to get into that throughout the next few hours. So keep rocking with us. It's your girl, Zion K.
1: It's Beezy.
0: I'm 594 WJTT.
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2: I'm Storm Team 12's Chief Meteorologist Austin Onick for Power 94 with your right now forecast.
3: Mostly sunny and hot today. Heat index up to 101. Slight chance of an afternoon or evening shower. Tonight, mostly cloudy, low down to 70. And for Friday, mostly sunny and hot again. Heat index reaching 96.
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If the ocean was move your body to the left, and move your body to the right. Go on, hit your little two-step. You'll be good for the whole night. I'll swim to the bottom. 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
0: So we throw it back all the
1: took
0: time.
1: Took it to bed, took it to bed.
0: Yep, yep, yep. 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
1: Okay.
0: And all the good feels. 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
14: She ain't even all that. Like, I ain't even like that. Ain't no mama white.

794 WJTT. It's your girl, Sign Up K here. Of course, you are tuned into Sign Up K VZ as well as DJ Shad for the afternoon traffic jam mixdown. Now, we're just moments away where I'm going to give you that scoop of entertainment news happening today, followed by your first look at traffic with the Chattanooga Traffic Network. All right, all that good stuff coming up. But right now, let's jump back into the music. Bye bye with Future. Here is California Girls on your number one people station. That's Power 94 WJTT.

Forever 94 WJTT, your girl Sound of K here. Isaiah Rashad right there with Same Ish. You guys, make sure you continue to run up the numbers on It's Been Awful. That's Isaiah Rashad's latest album. Also, go check out his Tiny Desk performance that aired this week. Now, we're going to get into some entertainment news for today, okay? I don't know if you guys seen, but Jeezy's residency makes history again, okay? Last weekend was supposed to be his grand finale of that residency in Vegas, but it was filled with two sold-out shows. Not a bad thing, right? Doing so well that the county has made August 22nd, Jeezy Day, and he also got the keys to the Las Vegas Strip. And guess what? It was presented by LeBron James. So congratulations to Jeezy. And he's also added more days to the tour besides this grand finale. So that's really, really good. And those tickets should go on sale this week. Go ahead and look it up and make sure you get your tickets for that time. Next up, we got Lil Durk murder for hire trial. That's going on. One of his co-defendants and former friend, OTF Jam, whose real name is Casey Hester, took the stand. Now, he identified the rapper as one of the people who participated in the shooting involving Quando Rondo, and that same shooting also ended up killing his cousin, which this whole case is about. His lawyer, that's Lil Durk, is trying to get a mistrial, but we'll see how that goes. Interesting enough, there's a lot of people, you know, of course, rallying in support behind him, not only his friends, but other rappers as well. In attendance today was Kanye West, and on Monday, when the trial started, was MGK. So, hey, we're going to see how this all plays out. Next up, the reminder today, Beauty and the Black Season 3 premieres on Netflix. So, y'all, if you're looking for something to watch, you love drama, suspense, let me just make this disclaimer right now. It's not for children at all. So make sure the kids are asleep before you turn this on. But it's

0: really good. Okay, Beauty and the Black season 3 out now on Netflix. Last but not least, this most recent announcement will definitely give you nostalgia on this Throwback Thursday. Serena and Venus Williams are set to play in the U.S. Open as a team. Yeah. They will play doubles next week. Okay, the tournament begins September 3rd. We'll also keep an eye out for Naomi Osaka as well as Coco Gauff, who are going to be playing in the U.S. Open as well. That right there, though, wraps up our entertainment news for today. Let's get our first look at traffic with the Chattanooga Traffic Network. It's your girl, Zana K on 594 WJTT. Don't go nowhere.
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2: Our latest look outside shows congestion 24 westbound Mox and Bend to West Side Drive and 24 eastbound West Side Drive back to Browns Ferry Road. Keeping up for delays in both directions there. There's also slight backup Highway 153 southbound and the 75 northbound junction. Keeping up for it there too. Otherwise, South Union looks good. 75 north and southbound is moving smoothly at the moment as well. In the Chattanooga Traffic Center, I'm Nick Hughes.
1: This has been your Power 94 traffic update from the Tennessee American Water Traffic Center.
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10: Mostly sunny and hot today. Heat index up to 101. Slight chance of an afternoon or evening shower. Tonight, mostly cloudy, low down to 70. And for Friday, mostly sunny and hot again. Heat index reaching 96.
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1: This has got to be the saddest day of my life. I called you here today for a bit of bad news. I won't be able to see you anymore because of my obligations and the ties that you have. We've been meeting here every day. And since this is our last day together, I want to hold you just one more time. When you turn and walk away,

0: 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The Dodgers on the road to play the Braves tonight at 7:15. 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
0: Our latest look outside shows an accident working Highway 153 northbound and Amicola Highway blocking the left lane and left shoulder. Keep an eye out for it there. It's causing delays right now back to Highway 58. There's also congestion 24 eastbound West Side Drive back to Cummings Highway, and 24 westbound Moxon Bend to West Side Drive. Keep an eye out for delays in both directions there as well. Otherwise, right now, I-5 looks good, as does 75 north and south.
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0: All right. You guys, it's time for us to get into that mix in just a few moments with DJ Chai.
1: I think Zai said she was going to do some singing, too, during it.
0: Did I?
1: Yeah, she said she was going to come on air and she was going to be singing. And
0: I'll sing off the mics.
1: Oh, yeah. Thank you. Thanks. Yeah. You don't want to send those people to the repair shop.
0: Oh, please stop. You know what, though? You sound a little better.
1: I told you I was going to drug myself up. I told you I was going to get some good meds.
0: A little better. I'm proud of you.
1: I appreciate that. I found, like, 3 different nasal sprays and, like...
0: Oh, so you drugged yourself.
1: Yeah, I told you I drugged myself
0: up. Okay, well...
1: I bet you if I got hit right now, I wouldn't even feel it.
0: Oh, wow. Don't do that. But you know what? We're going to enjoy with this mix coming up. It's Throwback Thursday right now, though. Let's get an update on these roads with the Chattanooga Traffic Network. It's your girl, Sonic K.
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3: Our latest look outside shows an accident working Highway 153 northbound and Amicola Highway blocking the left lane and left shoulder. Keep an eye out for it there. It's causing delays right now back to Highway 58. There's also congestion 24 eastbound West Side Drive back to Cummings Highway and 24 westbound Moxon Bend to West Side Drive. Keep an eye out for delays in both directions there as well. Otherwise, right now, I found this good, as does 75 north and south.
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0: 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We want to know your birthday. We want to know if it's your birthday.
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We want to know your boo name. Who do you love? Who do you love? Who do you love? Say Power 94.

Remember this song. I need you to blow the lines up here at the station. Call the station right now. Let me know the name of this song right here. The artist and the name of the song. I want to know if you remember this joint. It's a classic. Right with me, Jack.

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1: All right, thank you, DJ Shy. That mix was fire.
2: Yes, it was.
1: I love the beginning. First of all, he started off with the Afrobeats, Caribbean sound. Love it, love it.

0: Love it.
1: Yeah, my favorite part was the whole thing. You know, that's the answer we were looking for. But hey, mm-hmm. it's all good. We see you enjoy the Caribbean.
0: I love it. I love it. We don't get a lot of that down here, so I'm just loving that he incorporates that. You guys, it is Throwback Thursday.
1: Yes. And how you taking it back?
0: You know what? I want to listen to that old Kanye. Not that the new Kanye.
1: Straight off the gold Kanye.
0: Yes.
1: I miss the old Kanye.
0: Flashing Lights is what. And what's crazy is I never liked that song. So we're going to get that. Get
1: so
0: into
1: how do
0: that
1: you
0: coming
1: like
0: up.
1: Old Kanye?
0: Because that's old Kanye.
1: You said you never liked that song, though. So how'd you.
0: How oh, recently it came up and I was like, you know what? I like this song.
1: That's insane. it took you, what, 20 years?
0: Hey, it happened, though.
1: For it to grow on you crazy.
0: Guess what else we're going to make happen?
1: What?
0: A winner.
1: Okay.
0: And this is for the what, BZ?
1: This is for the King of Chat car show.
0: Okay.
1: That's going to be going down this weekend over at the Tennessee First Pavilion.
0: Okay.
1: You want to make sure that you want to get out there, get a chance to take you some good pictures, some good flicks with some of the best motor vehicles out here on this side of the Mississippi.
0: Yep. Okay. Yes. So you guys, we're gonna make somebody a winner right now. Go ahead and hit our line. Okay, you guys, BZ got the tickets in his hand, so you guys go ahead and give us a ring. This is for the King of Chat car show right now, though. Let's get an update on these roads with the Chattanooga Traffic Network. It's your girl Sign Up K.
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3: Our latest look outside shows congestion Highway 153 northbound from the Chickamauga Dam down to Shallowford Road. Keep an eye out for delays in that location. There's also slight backup Highway 153 southbound and the 75 northbound junction, and backup 24 westbound Moxon Bend to Westside Drive and 24 eastbound Westside Drive to Moxon Bend. Keep an eye out for delays in both directions through the downtown area there. Otherwise, right now, I find this good, as does 75 north and southbound. In the Chattanooga Traffic Center, I'm Nick Hughes.
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2: I'm Storm Team 12's Chief Meteorologist Austin Onick for Power 94 with your right now forecast.
3: Mostly sunny and hot today. Heat index up to 101. Slight chance of an afternoon or evening shower. Tonight, mostly cloudy, low down to 70. And for Friday, mostly sunny and hot again. Heat index reaching 96.
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1: 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How does that sound?
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2: Our latest look outside shows congestion. Highway 153 northbound from the Chickamauga Dam down to Shallowford Road. Keep an eye out for delays in that location. There's also slight backup. Highway 153 southbound in the 75 northbound junction. And backup 24 westbound Moxon Bend to Westside Drive. And 24 eastbound Westside Drive to Moxon Bend. Keep an eye out for delays in both directions through the downtown area there. Otherwise, right now, I find this good, as does 75 north and southbound. In the Chattanooga Traffic Center, I'm Nick Hughes.
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1: It's the Beezer.
0: All right, you guys. We want to give a big shout out to one of the staples in the community, the Chattanooga News Chronicle.
1: Yes, and do you know why exactly we're shouting them out, Sign Up?
0: Okay, go ahead. I know why, but do you?
1: I do. Okay. Because it's right here in front of me. So, we are shouting them out because this marks 37 years
0: of
1: powerful storytelling and advocacy. Down there for what they have been doing. They will be hosting an event for their 37th milestone celebration dinner. It's going to be happening September 18th.
0: Yeah.
1: So it's going on this year. And they're going to be celebrating the heart of Chattanooga and the legacy of their long-lasting operating black newspaper.
0: Yep, yep, yep. So you guys, we want to wish a wonderful congratulations out to the Chattanooga News Chronicle and definitely help them celebrate next month if we can.
1: Man, 37 years.
0: I know.
1: They older than me.
0: Think about all the transitions they had to go through.
1: I already know.
0: Storytelling, history, making moments, like, that's big. 37 years, too, remaining and doing something.
1: And still being able to do it in these modern times.
0: Hey, more proud to them.
1: Because ain't no telling how many people actually can
0: do that.
1: Yeah.
0: Right? So we thankful for the last 37, and we're going to look forward to another 37. Shout out to them. Congratulations, Chattanooga News Chronicle.
1: Yes, absolutely. Well, this has been your boy, Beze.
0: And it's your girl, Sign Up Kate.
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3: Our latest look outside shows congestion. Highway 153 northbound from the Chickamauga Dam down to Shallowford Road. Keeping up for delays in that location. There's also slight backup. Highway 153 southbound in the 75 northbound junction. And backup 24 westbound Moxon Bend to Westside Drive. And 24 eastbound Westside Drive to Moxon Bend, keeping out for delays in both directions through the downtown area there. Otherwise, right now, I find this good, as does 75 north and southbound. In the Chattanooga Traffic Center, I'm Nick Hughes.
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0: All right, all right. Ooh, you rocking with us for one more hour.
1: Yum, yum, yum.
0: And of course, the fun don't stop. So coming up, we have...
1: We're
0: going to tell you what's happening this weekend. Got a big special event, and we're going to get into that No Cap recap. We're going to jump back into the music, though. We can trust that.
1: Yes, we can.
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1: It's your boy BZ.
0: All right. Ooh, something big, something cool, something hip, something fun is happening this weekend.
1: And something stylish.
0: Oh, really?
1: Yeah.
0: Okay, I like how you did that there. This is the King of Chat Car Show coming back.
1: Yes.
0: Okay. Is going to hit the First Horizon Pavilion this weekend, August 29th, from 11 a.m. to 6 p.m. So you guys make sure you show up to catch the sickest custom builds and find out who takes the crown.
1: I'm telling you, we've gone the last, 3 years now? Mm-hmm. It's been an amazing experience each and every time, just seeing how much hard work and dedication people are putting into the things that they love. I love seeing it, man.
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1: You know, this event always reminds me of a certain song.
0: What song?
1: I don't know why. It just popped in my head, but that, oh my gosh, I'm back at it again.
0: Okay, hey. We gonna play that.
1: That's
0: we gonna
1: what
0: get
1: I'm
0: into
1: saying.
0: That.
1: Like, that sounds so hard.
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1: It's your boy, BZ.
0: All right. Ooh, something big, something cool, something hip, something fun is happening this weekend.
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3: Our latest look outside shows congestion. Highway 153 northbound from the Chickamauga Dam down to Shallowford Road. Keep an eye out for delays in that location. There's also slight backup, Highway 153 southbound and the 75 northbound junction. And back up 24 westbound Moxon Bend to Westside Drive and 24 eastbound Westside Drive to Moxon Bend. Keeping out for delays in both directions through the downtown area there. Otherwise, right now, I find this good, as does 75 north and southbound. In the Chattanooga Traffic Center, I'm Nick Hughes.
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9: Mostly sunny and hot today. Heat index up to 101. Slight chance of an afternoon or evening shower. Tonight, mostly cloudy. Low down to 70. And for Friday, mostly sunny and hot again. Heat index reaching 96.
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0: 594 WJTT. It's your girl, Tom K.
1: It's your boy, Beezy.
0: Is that right? Can you pay attention, bro?
1: I am paying attention.
0: Get it together.
1: I'm doing my job.
0: No cap recap time for today, Thursday, August 27th.
1: All right. So we had... And he's getting ready to drop a new album. Ooh. We got Rod Wave. It's his birthday.
0: Yes.
1: And then we got Mario. It's Mario's birthday today as well. And the glorious, the fabulous, the never can be touched, duplicated, but often imitated, Savannah James.
0: Okay.
1: It is her birthday today.

0: we had National Peach Day, mm-hmm. and it was also National Just Because Day. Just like Just Because, I make Zynab laugh because she's an amazing coworker.
1: So. Okay, look at you trying to be
0: and
1: nice.
0: Also, I brought her flowers in.
1: No, he's lying.
0: In spirit.
1: I was about to say, so we're lying just because
0: in spirit,
1: now?
0: In spirit. I sent them to you on your phone.
1: You still have yet to receive
0: spirit,
1: it.
0: In spirit.
1: In the phone,
0: it's
1: too?
0: It's schedule sent.
1: Wow.
0: Yeah.
1: For 20 never.
0: You'll get it for like 9 o'clock.
1: Okay. Yeah. That's cool. We'll never see that. On the entertainment side, Jeezy's residency makes history again. He had sold out shows, two of them, this weekend for his grand finale of that. Doing so well, the county that Vegas is in has made August 22nd Jeezy Day. They have also given Jeezy the keys to the Las Vegas Strip, and this was presented by LeBron James. So congratulations to Jeezy. We know that Lil Durk's murder for hire trial is going on today. One of his co-defendants and former friends, OTF Jam, whose real name is Casey Hester, took the stand identifying the rapper as one of the people who participated in the shooting involving Quando Rondo and that ultimately killed his cousin. Now, Lil Durk's lawyer is looking to get a mistrial, but we'll see how that works out. I also wanted to remind you today that Beauty and the Black Season 3 premieres on Netflix, so if you're looking for something to watch, it's drama, it has suspense, but definitely not for kids. Go ahead and add that to the watch list and tune in tonight. Last but not least, this most recent announcement will definitely give you nostalgia. Serena and Venus Williams are set to play in the U.S. Open as a team.
0: Yeah.
1: So they're going to be doing doubles next week. The tournament begins September 3rd. So we're also going to look out for Naomi Osaka and Coco Gauff during this.
0: Oh, okay. Mm-hmm. Interesting. Got a lot of good tennis going on.
1: Yes, we do. So, that right there. Oh, in addition to that, come out tomorrow. Key of Cleveland, Tyra Crew will be broadcasting live starting at 4 p.m. You never know what we're going to give away, so make sure that you show up.
0: Yeah, show out.
1: Mm-hmm.
0: And yeah.
1: That right there wraps up the No Cap Recap. It's your girl, Zynab K.
0: It's Beezy.
1: I'm Batman 94 to be JTT.
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Let's get the party started. See you at the bar, you was hardly talking. That's when I knew that your heart was scarring. 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Like, wait, babe, let me ask your pardon.

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2: It's your boy Beezy.
1: All right, you guys, on the Throwback Thursday, it's time for us to get on up out of here.
2: It's time for us to take it back.
1: Mm-hmm.
2: And when I mean take it back, I mean going back to the crib.
1: True that. And coming up, we got Mika and Speaker, followed by Napira, the Nubian goddess.
2: Yeah, I gotta go get some more good allergy drugs in me. So I can sound good again today.
1: Okay.
2: Or tomorrow.
1: Yep, look at that.
2: Look, brain fog already sitting in. It's already wearing off.
1: It's not because of the medicine. You're naturally like that. But have yourself a wonderful day, you guys. Stick with us. We'll be back tomorrow, same time, same place. It's your girl, Simon Kane.
2: No, I ain't signing
1: And
2: off.
1: Beezy, yeah, right here on your number one people station. That's 594 WJTT.
3: Young Jack in the Streets wanted to take over. We want to know, have you ever spent the block with an ex? And if so, was it worth it?
4: And it was a big mistake. Big mistake. He was an ex for a reason. All right, so hear me out. I believe in second chances. So, yeah, I done spun the block a couple times on a couple different exes. I ain't even gonna hold y'all. I was young, and that toxic stuff was just, it was thrill-seeking to me.
5: Of course I spun the block. I'm a Virgo. We spin the block to hunch, and then we gonna keep it pushing.
3: 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I don't spin the block.

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0: Mr. Hem is here.
1: Whoa, whoa, whoa, whoa, whoa, whoa.
0: Mr. Hem.
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0: 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It's your boy DJ Shy here. I need everybody marking their calendars for August 29th from 11 a.m. to 6 p.m. The King of Chat Car Show will be taking over the First Horizon Pavilion, man. 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
6: Mostly sunny and hot today. Heat index up to 101. Slight chance of an afternoon or evening shower. Tonight, mostly cloudy, low down to 70. And for Friday, mostly sunny and hot again. Heat index reaching 96.
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1: Yeah. I put the work in for this. 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

10, girl, you a 10, girl, you a 10, girl, you a 10, girl, you a 10, girl, you a 10, girl, you a 10, girl, you a 10, girl, you a 10, girl, you a 10, girl, you a 10, girl, you a 10, girl, you a 10, 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10, girl, you a 10, girl, you a 10, girl, you a 10, girl, you a 10, girl, you a 10, girl, you a 10, girl, you a 10, girl, you a 10, girl, you a 10, girl, you a 10,

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